I tried to the top, I've been out of shape, taking out the box, I'm an astronaut. I blasted off the planet, rock that caused catastrophe, and it matters more because I had it. Now I had, I thought about wreaking havoc on an opposition, kind of shocking, they want a static with precision, I'm automatic, quarterback, I ain't talking.

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2: 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Some men you just can't reach. So you get what we had here last week, which is the way he wants it.

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We

0: 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This life is more than just a read through.
1: 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It's Red. 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
1: Αν κυλάει στο αίμα σου, είναι Red 96,3.